0: 36.
1: Go ahead.
0: Mission 936 arrived to Acura, ending miles 2.1.
1: Denver.

0: Alguém já ouviu internet?
1: Trevor.
0: The driver was written for an ODO, and he's going to remedy that, and that also fixes the child restraint issue he was warned for.
1: Trevor.

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0: Leecom, can you start a unit to 2930 Avenue L Lincoln for Madison, 29380 Avenue L Lincoln for Madison? I-332 is currently en route, following subject yet on traffic stop. Driver's saying that apparently there's a family member having a manic episode and contemplating suicide. He is en route, just asking for a second to back.
1: We'll send a unit there, 1965.

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0: 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Looks like Lori's trying to set up here.
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0: Can you page out EMS to 2132 Idaho Drive, 2132 Idaho Drive, for a 32-year-old male that fell, is not able to sit up, his heart is racing. They are thinking it's a possible heat stroke.
1: Marion County, you just to correct, just to confirm, you said 2132 Idaho Drive.
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1: Copy, we will get you this picture.
0: Simple, thanks.

0: County Car City, guys, direct on that rescue page at all?
1: 7. You can call me 76. No, I'm coming from Buffy.
0: 10-4.
2: It's direct out from also.
0: R5, call for fuel and tele-PD. Marion County, go ahead for tele-PD. Male is very disoriented. Labored breathing, not responding at all to questions at this point. I don't have any deputies that are close. Would a Pella officer be willing to go?
3: I can have someone head that way.

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Hello, Adrian, here at 2132 ISO Drive, 432 year old, you have to fall, and I'm looking at your heart rate. He is very disoriented, unable to answer questions, possible heat stroke.

0: County Zone. I'm going to 22.
1: Medical 4. 10-4, I think I'm flying it. Well, I've got two officers out there, so I think they should be good.
0: 10-4.

0: KX ER from a transport to Mercy ER. No paramedic needed. 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
1: 31 direct.

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1: Yeah, go ahead.
0: Have a report of a suspicious person.
2: There's a
0: tall guy with a Halloween mask on. And there's a female with him. It's going to be at walking southbound. It's going to be on Business 5 and DeWitt Street.
1: Interrupt.
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of two kids on a scooter going eastbound on Madison Street. They ran a stop sign at West Madison and South Roach. 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
0: Denver.

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0: Dan, 4-9.

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1: Oh, wait, direct.

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2: What away is that vehicle there?
0: Negative.

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1: Timber.

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0: Highway 14, Carpenter. 20 is going to be through Iowa. Queen Young 571. QY 571.
1: Comes back 1074, Expression 7 of 27 on a Silver Ford Escape. To an Iona Quarter or a James Zug of Collins, Iowa.

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1: James shows 1074 valid Class D, no endorsements nor restrictions of Collins. Date of birth 1954.
0: Never.

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1: 10-4, disconnect from there. 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
0: 10-4, do you just want me to keep you on this call for a while?
1: 10-4.

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1: Go ahead.
0: And North Lincoln and Irwin. 28th where I was going to be Queen Nora Adam 428. QNA 428.
1: Ten 74 expression 10 of 26 on the TN Toyota Tacoma to Randy or Sheila Miller of Lacona.

0: ما نعمل ايه بقى؟
1: Go ahead.
0: Last name Friday. First name Trey. Tom Robert Edward Young. Edward 2007-09-30. Friday spelled like the day of the week.
1: Ratios 1074 valid class C, no endorsements, no restrictions. That is Pleasantville, date of birth 2007.
0: Oh,

0: County Clerk's taking a 911 on the 1100 block of Highway T-17 for a 1046. Gonna be a 2015 Jeep Cherokee. Car's smoking, but there's no flames. Just called. Mike's towing.
1: Got 7-8-76. 15 from 7. Is that the 46 that you checked on?
2: No, that was a BMW. This will be a new thing.
0: 7, this is going to be on Elevator Road, about halfway between Jessup and 17.
1: And 4?

0: kind of stuff.
1: Going.
0: I'm going on a traffic stop here before going to this 46. It's going to be a T17 and 216th on a white sedan. Can't read the 28.
1: Come on.

0: 97. 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
1: I'm ready.
0: Tom 6190. I believe it's a 2-1.

out of Ohio that comes back. 1074 expired 6 of 2025 on a white Mercedes Benz to Foster Anthony or Anthony Foster of Knoxville.

0: When did 28 come back to?
1: And it came back to a 2017 Mercedes-Benz, white in color. I don't have a model.
0: Yeah, more.

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1: Go on.
0: Four, seven, seven, Adam, Sam, 8660, nine. The last one's nine. 477, AS, 8669.

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1: Road.
0: What time were you guys dispatched out to that DOA?
1: This was 1353 on the 10th.
0: 10-4, thank you.

0: County 7, I'm 8108. One citation, one warning. County 7, I also believe Mike's County just went by with that vehicle, and I'll swing through and check.
1: Tomorrow.

0: counties on them. No, 1046 vehicle. 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
0: We did not receive that fax. You could try sending it to the dispatch on email.
1: Yeah, thank you.

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0: 2400 block of Highway 92, 28th Avenue through Iowa. Henry Zebra Lincoln 618, HZL 618.
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0: 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Do you want to speak with him, or do you just want to head to Quickster?
1: I'll just 25 in Quickster. Coming across the square now.
0: Different, I'll let him know.

0: seeing K-Trip rescue. Mel's advising that possibly has some blood sugar issues going on, diabetic, eating some B-sticks a little bit ago, not having any effect on him. I have him sitting down right now. He's sweating a little bit, breathing heavy.
1: Do you know an approximate age?
0: Years old. Why is it he has had a heart attack and a triple bypass surgery before?
2: Different. 113, 108.
0: Go ahead.
2: Do you need me 25 out there with you? Or are you just 10-2?
0: 10-2 at the moment.
2: 10-4, if we know if that changes.
1: Have a history of heart attack. Please go to fire attack one time at page 59 minutes.
2: Good one, Jack.
1: Timber.

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0: 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OOP 696.
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0: comes back 1074 valid Class C, no endorsements, no restrictions out of Oskaloosa, date of birth 2004.
1: Yeah.

0: anything.
1: Bye.
0: In rep TAC, not emergent.
1: Denver.

0: out there too.
1: Go ahead.
0: I'll be 10A from here, spoke to the 1017, got some additional information. In regards to that medical call, I'm gonna run to 813 West Jackson Street, try and make contact with that male's wife, inform her of what was going on with the medical side, probably give her a ride back here to claim the car. Then I'll head to the area of Old Park, try and locate that vehicle.
1: 10-4.
2: County
1: 936. Go ahead.
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1: 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I'll transport her to Quick Start so she can get a ride. 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
1: Go ahead.
0: 39690. 39690.
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1: Go ahead.
0: 76, Old Park area. That other call.

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0: We'll be 10-8. I've done about as much as I can. I'm going to do a CIS form and notify daycars when they come in.
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0: 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I attempted a possible owner, left voicemail.
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0: Possible owner called back. He said he's going to go check to see if it's his. He'll give us a call to let us know if it's his or not.

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0: County 17, I'm down with this cow here. It's in the front yard of 1491 110th.
1: I still haven't received a call back from Ross yet.
0: Tell her. I think I got somebody pulling up here.
1: Somewhere.

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0: Can you just document? I picked up a baseball hat at 1205 Highway 14 in the middle of the road. There's also a tube that's up into a yard there that I'm not sure if it blew out of somebody's boat or what, but you can just document it in case somebody calls in about it. I lost the tube because I'm not sure if it's the owner of the property there in the yard or not, but just if anybody does call in for losing it.

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0: 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I'm an 83-year-old male. He's in the garage. He's breathing heavy. He is conscious of breathing. 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
1: Brady. Shoot, it was 1074 ballot. Class A, Adam Edwards, William Noir. Restriction KK.
0: Yeah.

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0: mortgage shows $1074 Class A non-mortgage loans and no restrictions.
1: Yeah. Did you want to see if they do now?
2: 10-4, it's at 309 Cedar Street Apartment. C is in boy for an adult. Male, weak and breathing, has a broken femur.
1: Thankful that address again is 309 Cedar Street Apartment B is in boy.
2: 10-4.
1: You know.

0: Muskrat, Cedar County, call 51 Muskrat.
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1: So, 17, 10-2.
2: 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If you also log, the protected party has been notified. 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

0: 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Yeah, G40 and 120th. 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

0: County 1727. Stand by 1 second. Two two eight AN Nora 8387.
1: Juliana. Shipley, Adam Arizona, Shows 1074 Valley Class C. No endorsements, restriction.

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0: 115 and myself for 41.
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1: Okay, from LAPD, R5, call for 21 Marion County.
2: LAPD, go ahead.
1: I had taken a report of three Hispanic males at Walmart smoking marijuana out of a pipe. They have left since when it westbound on Washington Street in a white Dodge Journey. Paul William, Nora, 679. My officers are out of position. The individual that was smoking is the driver.
2: Got it. County
0: 17. County, I was working on that. What was the vehicle description again?
2: White Dodge Journey, Paul William Nora, 679.
0: Time for all start that one.

0: Marion County, Longfellow PDO, so call 21 Marion County.
1: No, I was directing with 17 though.
0: Copy, thank you.

0: 17 LB out with that vehicle here. Can we get the other guys started this way?
1: Don't show you out, Casey's.

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1: I am unsure. There should be a fellow officer out with you now.

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1: Yes, I got you, Lieutenant.

0: County CSO.
1: Yeah.
0: Yeah, at 413 North Sherman.
1: Yeah.

0: CSO from Warlord. I'm 1060. You want me to stop?
1: That should be good for now, but thank you.
0: Good one.

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0: last comp, Air County Call 51, last comp. Can I get Wilson Avion started towards 300 3rd Street, Durant, 1300 3rd Street, Durant. I have a male surgery unresponsive, agonal breathing.
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0: 10-4, 1300 3rd Street in Durant, 1300 3rd Street in Durant. Advise male subject is outside doing golf lessons. Advise he wasn't feeling well, going to do a seizure. Now agonal breathing. She's checking for a pulse. 10-4,
1: do you have an age?
0: 73-year-old male.
2: 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So.

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0: 223, they're advising CPR progress. Have you heard from Wilton?
1: We have not.
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0: Durant doesn't have a crew. They do need a paramedic. You know if Wilson would have one?
1: Stand by, we'll check.
0: Okay, thank you.

0: Okay, Courage, just received a teletype from Telepd reference. Report they took from Haskett County of an older white sedan, male driver, was on the shoulder, stopped, and then pulled out in front of the reporting party. Wasn't letting people pass, tried to swerve at the reporting party. When he was going by, the reporting party was in a Walmart semi. Vehicle is westbound 163.
1: Right on 163, did you say they were county?
0: Believe they possibly might just be getting into our county at this time.
1: Denver.

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1: So.
2: Mahaska County, go ahead for QCAC. Keokuk County from Mahaska County, R5, call 51, Keokuk County.
0: Mahaska County, go for Keokuk.
2: Can you page fire and rescue to Highway 92 and 21? One of our deputy units has been in an accident. There is going to be an inmate in the back seat. Unknown injuries at this time, Highway 92 and 21.
0: 10-4-12-23.
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0: County 17 papers.
1: Okay.
0: Yeah, 1414 West Larson.

0: Keokuk County from Alaska County, R5 Coffee 1, Keokuk County.
1: Mahaska, go for Keokuk.
0: We have also paged one of our ambulances for your 43.
1: Ten four, 12:29.

0: I forgot I took a call. I referenced a welfare check on Michael Bruce and a Michael Aaron Bruce Jr., 3-year-old juvenile, 1017 K. Long advised that. Mill's father. Has the child and won't return any of her calls or text messages. Said she was supposed to pick him up on Sunday and hasn't heard anything back from him. 410 East Robinson Street, Apartment 6.
1: Yeah, they want to direct. Can you post her number, 1017? Can you give her a call?
0: That one.

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1: Good.
0: Taking a 911 at 107 East Broadway. 107 East Broadway from a Betty Rife, advising that her daughter Jacqueline Purdy is out of control, wants the 1017 out of there. According to the 1017, she's not able to walk or anything. She's mostly bedridden.
2: All right, I'll check and advise Jacqueline owns the house, so I can't kick her out.

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1: Go. 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

0: County 27-1, did she say Jackie was home with her?
1: Made it sound like she was home with her.
0: I was beating on the front door. It's locked. I couldn't hear what she was trying to say. I'm going to go around back, see if I can get in that way.

0: 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I've made a few calls. Got a little bit more information on this, but I'm going to run to that address on Robinson and try and make contact. 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
0: I have a request for a welfare check at 1610 Ellis Drive, 1610 Ellis Drive, 1017 Ann, advised her son-in-law, Johnny, won't respond to her, hasn't talked to him in a few weeks. Last time she talked to him, apparently he was rather depressed about his wife passing. Just wants to make sure he's okay.
1: Different.

0: County 271.
1: Good.
0: I make contact. 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We've got the nurse on their way, the home health care nurse coming to check on her. Jacqueline's mom is clean. She's been bathed. She's taken care of. They're just not getting along. Everything's 10-2. I'll be 10-8.

10-8 from here. For right now, we're not able to get contact with the door. Sounds like the neighbor saw him this morning. 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A small black car. There's not one here. We checked everything in the area for vehicles of the apartment and nothing to him or anybody associated. 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

0: near the Veterans Memorial area. 1017 advises the blue Chevy Impala. Didn't think there was anybody inside, but the car is full of items.
1: County 1707, by the way.

0: I am in contact with the male. He is 10-2. I also attempted to call the female back to advise her. No answer. Left voicemail. Tonight.
1: Devil.

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0: We have the Beacon 14, left Paul Henry Edward 253, PHE 253.
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0: Delaware.

0: Got it, Will.
1: Good.
0: Just an update on this welfare check situation. I'll put a disposition on Mock at this point. We're still waiting for contact with Senior.
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0: kind of done for that.
1: Noctocar is taking a call from 810 Streeter, 810 Streeter Street, 1017. That's a neighbor to that address, advised that there's been a male over there that's been yelling for about an hour. Unsure what he's yelling at or who. Unsure if it's one or two males that are yelling. Apparently someone just yelled, "I'm sorry," over at that address.
2: Okay, good.
1: So,

0: Entanglement 23, out of 810 Streeter.
1: So.
2: Hold on, sir.
1: So.

0: Now, did you say that dispute was at 810 with the caller reported, or that's where the caller is?
1: The dispute's at 810 Streeter. The caller's at 802.
2: County 17, I'll be 23. 101, I've got a female back here pointing to the back of the residence.

0: Cara, mamma mia, ok, qui. 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
1: Yard, expiration 627, 1074 to Blue 2003, Chevy Silverado, Terry Brooklander out of Knoxville.
0: Okay.

0: Good.
1: We've been in contact here. Mother and son live here, the only residents here. Son was in back bedroom playing some online gaming, and was I could hear him doing a lot of hooting and hollering, and so made contact with him, and he apologized that he was getting loud, but talked to the neighbors. 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
0: Oh.

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1: Okay.
0: Yeah, that's 45 Imperial Robert 571. RR 571.

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1: Yep.
0: 496 Adam Sam 1808. 496 AS 1808.
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0: Does this reference the welfare check from last night?
1: 10-4.
0: I have her on PBX here for you.
1: 10-4, can you post that number to Mock?
0: You just want me to post her number, not transfer it to you?
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0: County 110, spoke with that caller. She advised everything it's 10-2. We'll be 10-8.
1: Oh,

County 17 papers. We got a Lambert here on G76.

0: Thank you.
1: Yeah.
0: I have a Nicholas on PBX 340.
1: Yeah, where you set up?

0: County 19.
1: Good.
0: I think from PBX, that's in reference to CFS 016-105-016-105. Vehicle inspection. I'll be out here at the gas station off of 14 with that 1017 on the inspection.

0: Okay. Hey, go ahead.
1: Queen Edward Henry 433. Queen Edward Henry 433.
0: 1074, Expression 2 of 2027 on Brown Tan Chevy. Sport fan. Terry Hines. Out of Beacon.

0: Currently 1927 Monroe Row.
1: Good.
0: 509 Adam Sam 7411. 509 AS 7411.
1: Four to valid class C, endorsement Lincoln, restriction S Sam.
0: Yeah.

0: our third report of a 37 person about 5 to 10 minutes ago. Went up to the address of 610 Harlan Street Place and got into a vehicle. Looks like he maybe took something and then left. It was a neighbor's house that he saw this person go to, a white male wearing athletic shorts, no shirt, ball cap, and blonde hair. About 6'1". Doesn't know who he is. Thought it was suspicious.
1: Anyone can, I'll be direct. I'll head down there and we'll see if I can find him.
0: Teller. After he did that, walked south on Harlan Street Place, then he's found on Madison.
1: 10-4.
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0: 110, what was the description of the clothing this man was wearing?
1: White male with athletic shorts, no shirt, a ball cap, blonde hair, about 6'1", 200 pounds.
0: 10-4.

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1: Chased by 1074 Valley, Lafayette on no endorsements, restrictions taking out of Oskaloosa.
0: Yeah.

0: 115, and I've seen an individual shirtless walking North Lincoln around the racetrack. I'm going to turn around that up there.
1: Seven.

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1: Okay.
0: That 1061's at the PD.
1: Never, I'll head that way.
0: Yeah. Come and see me before you head in there. I'll put him in the interview room.
1: Never.

0: Voilà, on va la faire.
1: Go ahead.
0: I'm switching out batteries in my body cam. Do we have any call for service or anything started on paperwork yet?
1: We do, yes. No names in the
0: Yeah.

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1: Yes.
0: 854-120, 854-120, Wisconsin.

0: 1974, not showing an expiration on a silver and aluminum 2012 Polar Tank, MGI Leasing Incorporated.
1: Tempor, everything's legal here with what he has set up. He's just forcing people to merge into the left lane, but there's nothing bad about what he has set up here, so 10-2-10-8.

0: Paris, take a 911 from 2102 Elkhorn Street. 2102 Elkhorn Street. Student, there's a helicopter landing in their hayfield. It keeps going up and down and up and down. And there's a pickup truck that just started driving back there at this time. Unsure what's going on.
1: County 17, that's probably a crop duster.

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0: Attention, your parts racing 1226, light 2023 Toyota Camry to a Scott Patrick out of Knoxville. Scott showing 1074 valid.
1: Ten four. What's his height and weight?
0: Last issued in 2019, showing 5'10", 195, blue eyes.
1: Ten four.
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0: Jefferson County from Walpole County on R5, call 51 Jefferson.
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0: Do you have a deputy available to meet my deputy Melvin for a kid that was hit on a bike, hit by a car? He's the only deputy on right now.
1: Before we do, he can head that way. What's the address?
0: 601 West Walnut Street. 601 West Walnut.
1: Send him that way.
0: 10-14, 10-14.

0: Wampler County, sir. 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
1: Go ahead for Wampler.
0: Just 343. I do have two troopers en route to Eldon. They're just coming from the Delta area. So might be a little bit, but they are en route to assist their units.
1: 10-4, 18-15, thank you.

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1: No.

0: Attention Political Rescue. Political Rescue. He's at the Political Fire Station for a male that's a passenger in the vehicle. His wife is driving him, but he's having severe pain in his side. Thinks he's having a possible heart attack. They're going to be in a silver Ford Escape. Attention Pleasantville Rescue. Pleasantville Rescue needed at the Pleasantville Fire Station. 72-year-old male that's having severe pains in his side and thinks he's possibly having a heart attack. His wife is driving him in a silver Ford Escape. Go ahead for County.
1: 202 and route to the station.
0: Can you repeat your unit number? You were very faint.
1: Fuel 2 is in route to the station.
0: Go.
1: County 936.